next drive. I don't really have anyone to talk to, so you've got to tell a story like this.

must go. I don't really have anyone to talk to, so you've got to tell a story like this. When it all started,

got the power to save a life. You got the power to speak life. You got the power to let people know that they got worth and they got value. So we're on character now.